version of you. 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

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The simple truth about the love he brings to me. 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

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I'm glad that I can make albums that people think are classic, and that's dope.

0: that life by us being from the streets. We know how to report it and tell, you know, basically what's going on. Basically, gangster rap, I guess it's like telling the real and not holding back, giving up, you know, the reality from the streets.
1: If it wasn't no more like motivation for me, I don't know if I'd be where I'm at with it. You know what I'm saying?
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Yeah. 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

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I love club music. 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

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Lying next to me, your textured voice whispering, I'm listening with my whole skin, holding on to the moment for all it's worth. 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